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1: Yo también.
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0: 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Like they serve at Whole Foods.
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Teed up right now. Tea time. Tea time.

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2: 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I like to move it, move it. I like to move it, move it. 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
3: Yeah.

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If it wasn't for the music, I don't know what we'd do. 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I gotta thank God for the music. If it wasn't for the music, I don't know what we'd do. 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If it wasn't for the music, I don't know what we'd do. 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

Yeah. 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Yeah. 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Yeah. 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Yeah. 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

This is Tiësto with Chris Medic with Club Life, exclusive on Afri Radio 106.1. Seppa is a young, talented artist from the Netherlands who's blowing up at the moment. His latest track is called Inner Peace. A lot of hype around this track and about this artist. And in August, you can find him at one of my shows in Ibiza, when I play every Monday night at Universe. Great to know you tuned in to this week's episode of Prismatic by Tiësto. Coming up, music by Brian Kearney, Moria, Mauro Piccolo and Giuseppe Ottaviani. But first, Love Struck, Lila Punks and Ethan, In My Heart. Love you,

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There was Dolan Con, Club Heroes and Sean Drynan, A Lost Piano, in a 26 mix. Before that, Hills, Lift Me Up, and Brian Curdy, and Ready in That, Over and Over. And this is Modea, Part of Me.

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Mauro Picotto is back together with Giuseppe Ottaviani, Ibiza Dream. Before that, Craig Connolly and Danny Sylvia, Something Real, and Bauhaus, I Wish You Were Mine. And this is Liminal MX, remember, in the Fur Coat Remix.

Eclair Wish. Before that, Andre Zimmer, Hypnotizing. Dua Leap and Daniel Etienne, Allure, Sweat, and even with Runaway. We're going to pick up the pace again with a track from Cleopatra 2000 and Chain, Hard to Be Around.

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The last track, Baust, Triangle, and Party Pie, Osaka.

Yep. I tried to show him. Yep. Yep. Yep. Yep. Yep. Gone on you with the pick and roll. Younger flame, he in sickle mode.